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0: I apologize, 182. 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
2: 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In the CQ area, we have two patients that were in an altercation. One has bruised hands, the other one has a small cut on his eye and bites on his chest. MP's en route.

0: 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Have a good night.
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1: Yes,

0: Yes, ma'am. We're going to be going to from 288 to 4315 Southeast Camelot Drive. Starting mileage is going to be 560.
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will be 3 Union 9008. That will be a Suzuki. The second will be 3 Union 9510, and that's going to be a Kawasaki.

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Move all traffic to Fire Ground 3, end of first page at 2022.

0: 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The road for a 69-year-old female, conscious, breathing, fall patient.
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1: 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Ending mileage is going to be 565.
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0: 4330, structure fire at 109 South Elk Drive in Cache, 109 South Elk Throat, Elk Drive in Cache. Getting further.
2: Cache Fire Department, I'm already a miss. Structure fire, 119 South Elk Drive in Cache, 109 South Elk Drive in Cache. It's going to be for a structure fire. Blue ball traffic 2, fire ground 4, end of first page at 2027.

0: dispatch to Cache Fire Department. Cache Fire Department, structure fire, 109 South Elk Drive in Cache. 109 South Elk Drive in Cache. It's going to be 4A structure fire. Move all traffic to Fireground 4, Fireground 4, end of second page at 2029.
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1: 5 ground 4, understood. Thank you.
2: Hey, John, can you grab my gear from the station, please? I'm on scene. We've got, it's rolling pretty good, sir.
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0: Hey, sir, it's coming through. There's a back window busted out, and it's rolling out the back side. It's starting to catch the yard on fire. The neighbor's getting a garden hose to try and keep the grass back away from his fence.
1: Clear. Cash Chief on dispatch. Cash Chief want to be on, in route.
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0: 324 dispatch, show 334 en route to that structure fire cache. Also, is there any update on if anybody's in the house?
1: They believe it's vacant.
0: Okay, check it.
2: .329, .325, I'm about 20 minutes out. I'm on 49 at Mount Scott Picnic Road.
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0: 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We are unable to run any 28, 29s, or 43s, 44s at this time.
1: Clear engine 2.

0: Yes, she's going to be on the scene. 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

0: 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Right now, it looks like it's contained to one room for the primary fire. Here in a few minutes, we'll make entry on the Alpha side.
1: Clear. I want to help them get this water supply set up.

0: Good.
1: We'll go ahead and pass command to you. 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
0: Clear. I've got command.
2: Lot in engine one. It's going to be clear of the scene. Return to service back to stage one.

0: 3:29, if you could go around the block and come back towards me so we can block off this area.
1: Around the other side.
0: Yeah, 10-4 to the north of me.

4, dispatch, be advised, we've gone ahead and evacuated the house to the north and south of the house that's ablaze right now.

electric company and verify there's no power at this residence for us. 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

0: This is command. This is entry on higher ground 4.
1: Go ahead, entry.
0: Yes, sir. We've got the main pirate knockdown. It looks like it was contained to the middle of the house, the living area. We're going to go ahead and initiate a primary search right now.
1: I'm clear. It looks like we've got some up in the attic. There's embers coming out of the evilness seaside.

0: Command, dispatch. Yes, sir. We have made entry. We have knocked the fire down. We're doing a primary search, and we're looking for extension on the attic at this time.
1: This is clear.
2: Team collapse, primary search is complete. 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We can get a couple of fresh guys, that'd be good.
0: I'm working on getting you a couple fresh guys at this time. Dispatch, primary search is complete.
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SSR units. 4225 Southeast 180th, a control bird. 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

0: Command, this is entry. Everyone's out of the structure at this time. Do we have anything on the alpha side of the structure still? Any visible flames?
1: I've got smoke coming out the alpha side right now.

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1: Yes, sir. 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They did verify there is no power to that location.
0: I'm clear. Thank you.

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0: 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He's headed your way.
1: 10-4, thank you.

This bus is Avro 422. Yes, sir. We received a call at Sharon's Garden Mountain in the refuge. It's going to be OHP advising that Jamie hasn't heard from his ICE since 1800. Correction, her name's Tiffany. And OHP advised the vehicle is in the parking lot. It's going to be a champagne-colored holster, too, side by side.

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0: 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I received an animal attack at 100 Apple Creek Drive, 100 Apple Creek Drive. She is advising dog bit her stepdaughter and also bit another dog on scene. I got 1050 with NACO.

0422 dispatcher. I arrived at Sunset. There's no vehicles in the parking lot. I'm gonna head over to Bo Soap area, Dredger Lake. 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
0: Ten four, thank you.

0: Zebra 422 dispatch. 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I can check one more parking lot on the other side real quick, but unless they give us more information, there's not much I can do on.
1: Venice 4.

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1: Building 2025 for a 25-year-old male that is detained and needs assistance.

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1: Park 140 East Lake Drive, the old plantation. 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
0: It's clear. I'm 97. I'm actually right in the parking lot, so show me 97.
1: Okay.

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I believe you had this problem before. Do you have a number for the key holder?

0: 120 dispatch, use down one.
1: Down on one.
0: 28. Dispatch, everything's good here. You can be back 10-8. I can hear that alarm going off. I'll see if I can come up with a number to call the owners to see if somebody can shut it off.
1: Dispatch, sir. Thank you.

know it's out of your jurisdiction, but we have an eastbound call where there's cows out near Cox Store Fire Department. It's going to be 2809 Northeast 150th, 2809 Northeast 150th. Two large black cows out.

That's all unit. State Highway 7, State Highway 65, State Highway 7, State Highway 65, going westbound. There's a vehicle driving with no taillights on the highway. It's a white Chevy sedan. Robert X-Ray Zebra 209 is attacked.

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1: Dispatch, you can show Cash engine one, engine two, engine three, and rescue one clear of this incident. Cash chief one will remain on scene.

dispatch to Kirk CMS, Lawton Engine 5, Kirk CMS, Engine 5, EMR, 3116 Northwest Arlington Avenue, 3126 Northwest Arlington Avenue, came in as a medical alarm, 86-year-old female, conscious, breathing, fall patient, unknown injuries, Bravo level.

0: Garrett, Chief 1 Dispatch.
1: Chief 1, go ahead.
0: Yes, sir. I'll be still on the scene waiting on Fire Marshal.
1: I'm clear.

0: rail and lake.
1: Okay, so at New Northeast Clayman Road and U.S. Highway 277, Clayman and 277, signal 88, driver, it's going to be Oklahoma Tag North, Tom Lincoln 606, Kia Optima with a bike rack, and the driver's a white female with a long skirt and a crop top on.
0: I'm clear. What direction is she headed?
1: Unknown direction of travel. The RP would like a 21 as well.
0: I'm clear, good. Send me the 21.
1: Okay. 793.

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1: Yes, sir. It's going to be a Kia Optima tag is North Tom Lincoln 606 with a bike rack.
0: Reach me after third. I'll come to you as soon as I can.

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1: This is clear. This is clear.

0: 330 to dispatch. I've got 1050 contacts with RP.
1: I'm clear.
2: TD 17.
0: I'm clear. I'm Cleveland coming up on 17. I'll head east. Clear. Thank you.

0: 330 dispatch, 1050 contact, and I'll be back tonight.
1: 10-4, thank you.
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1: Dispatch, clear, thank you for your help. Do you provide an incorrect address?
0: Just about clear, we'll be around that address.

0: 334, Penny.
1: Yes, sir.
0: We're now 98 on the fire call. Can you push back 10-8?
1: I'm clear.
0: Sir, thank you.
2: GT dispatcher.
1: Go ahead, sir.
2: You can go ahead and show me 1010. You'll have a great rest tonight.
1: Dispatch is clear. You have a good night as well.
3: 360 dispatch. I'll be 98 off of the special, and I'll be 107. Hope you have a good evening.
1: Pretty eventful, but you have a good night as well, sir.
4: Four three to special. I mean, 98 off of special.
1: Yes, that's just clear.
5: 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No patient transport. Lift assist only.
1: Perfect.

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0: UFO 343 dispatch 1075 on a white Acura Grand Nation plate 0339. Give you a 20 here in just a minute.
1: Are you in pursuit?
0: 1050, just trying to find a place for him to pull over. We're going to be just west of the I-44 exit on Gore. The model is going to be a TL, Acura TL.
1: I was also on the phone. Can you give me your call sign again?
0: SO 343.

0: 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Have a good night.
1: 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Have a good night, sir.

0: 3-21-10,
1: I'll be 10-10. That's clear tonight.
0: Thank you. You too. Good night.

3-29 dispatch. Yes, ma'am. We got 1026 out here on 44, mile marker 42. Oklahoma Tag Queen, Paul Union 590. It's going to be a white Chevrolet Malibu.

0: dispatched to either LG 142 or 329. We have a moderate assist on I-44, mile marker 53, in the southbound lanes.
1: 10-4, you can show me right. You can show me 10-8 also from this. He was checking his tires. You said mile marker 53, southbound?
0: Mile marker 53, going southbound. It's a silver Nissan Leaf.

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1: 10-4.
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1: Yes, I just clear. Have a good night.
2: Thank you, ma'am. 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
3: One, you just said 10-7, number 6-9.

dispatch to Memorial EMS, Engine 7, Memorial EMS, Engine 7, 7010 Northwest Baldwin Avenue, 7010 Northwest Baldwin Avenue, 33-year-old male, conscious, breathing, is a diabetic with low sugar, is not alert. Charlie level response.

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1: Go ahead.
0: Yes, ma'am. RP, contact AAA and they'll be here to pick her vehicle up. I'll be escorting her to her residence. This is going to be 102 Oak Ave in Medicine Park. Once email starting out, it's going to be 92278.
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Dispatch to Kirk VMS Lot Engine 4, Kirk VMS Engine 4, Physical Domestic, Pear Tree Landing Apartments, 2006 Northwest Taft Avenue, 2006 Northwest Taft Avenue, Apartment B10, Boy 10. Unknown patient info at this time. Stage 4 PD, they're going to be in after this as well.

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1: Chief One, go ahead.
0: Yes, sir. Can you give me what my arrival time was and when I took over command?

dispatch to Kurtz EMS, Long Engine 5, Kurtz EMS, Engine 5, EMR, 1005 Southwest 28th Street, 1005 Southwest 28th Street, 47-year-old male, conscious, not conscious, is breathing, having chest pain, also under the influence of alcohol, unknown level.

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1: Dispatch, all units, 7677 is en route to 116 East D as in David in Cash, 116 East D as in David in Cash, 23-year-old male, conscious, breathing, severe alcohol intoxication.

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Dispatch to Memorial EMS, cash first responders, Memorial EMS, cash first responders, DMR 116 East D as in David Avenue in cash, 116 East D as in David Avenue in cash, 23-year-old male, conscious, breathing, severe alcohol intoxication. Move all traffic to Fireground 3, end of first stage at 107.

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1: Go ahead, we're pulling up now.
0: We're clear. He's going to go POV.
1: 14's clear. Wait, 329.
2: 29.
1: Pretty sure it's on McIntosh and McCracken. McIntosh Road and McCracken. It's a motor vehicle accident. The vehicle's on fire, and the victim or the person there, the RP is hysterical. I'm trying to get further.
3: 330 will be en route.
2: 29 will be en route.
4: And 334.
3: 330 dispatch. Also, we got 1050 on those two cows.

0: In cash, they're going POV.
1: So all cash units clear, return to the station, return to the fire main.
2: Go ahead and back those guys up on the tracking. I made a shot.
0: I apologize. What was the last person's call?
2: 334.

0: 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The girls are now, a girl is screaming outside of his house.
1: Pretty clear.

0: dispatch to Memorial EMS, 1 engine 4, Memorial EMS, engine 4, 1615 Northwest Lincoln Avenue, 1615 Northwest Lincoln Avenue, for a 63-year-old male, conscious, breathing, having chest pain.
1: 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It's going to be north of this location, single vehicle accident, 17-year-old female, conscious, breathing, possible knee injury, vehicle is also on fire. Move all traffic to Fire Ground 5, end of first page at 128.

0: Dispatch to Wichita Mountain State First Responders, Wichita Mountain State First Responders, traffic collision, Northwest McIntosh Road, Northwest Manishai Road, Northwest McIntosh Road, Northwest Manishai Road. It's going to be north of this intersection. Single vehicle accident, 17-year-old female, conscious, breathing, possible knee injury. Vehicle is on fire. Movable traffic to fire ground 3, fire, correction, fire ground 5, fire ground 5, in the second page, 129.
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0: Clear, chief 3, would you like an additional page?

this match to Wichita Mountain State First Responders, Wichita Mountain State First Responders, Traffic Collision, Northwest McIntosh Road, Northwest Mattachie Road, Northwest McIntosh Road, Northwest Mattachie Road, north of this intersection, single vehicle accident, 17-year-old female, conscious, breathing, possible knee injury, vehicle is on fire, move all traffic to Fireground 5, Fireground 5, end of third page, 131.

0: Dean, Lincoln Command.
1: Clear, Lincoln Command. Chief 3, she is out of the vehicle, correct?
2: Yes, sir. Vehicle is unoccupied. Two females are on scene, 117, 120. Unknown if the 20-year-old is in the vehicle. The 17-year-old has an injury to the knee.
1: Yeah, you can show which I'm out of state 13 and route to dispatch. Did anyone else respond?
2: Yes, sir. Chief 3 has acknowledged.
1: 10-4, which fire ground are we on?
2: It's going to be fire ground 5. Fire ground 5. Clear, verse 3.

0: 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Go ahead.
1: En route to the station, did you go in Chief truck, or would you like me to grab engine?

0: Clear 264. Chief, one guy.
1: Yes, sir. I'm not sure if he was clear that we've also been released by the fire marshal, so we're completely clear from all of our scenes.

0: Dispatch to responders en route to McIntosh, Madison. I'd be advised we're getting a call back. This vehicle is now fully engulfed.
1: What's going on? Snake is clear.
2: Code and fire is clear.
1: Can you confirm that everyone has exited the vehicle?

0: 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PD is now going 97.
1: Can't tell, it's too hot.
2: Taking in 212 in route, 2 occupants.
0: Oh, you're 212, advise per PD on scene. They're unable to tell if the vehicle's fully clear or not. They're advising it's now catching the field on fire next to it.
2: 10-4, I have a brush truck about to roll as well. What's up, face brush 3 is in route.
0: Clear brush 3.
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That way we can have a little bit of room to work.

0: 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We'll be arriving on scene. We'll be starting fire attack.
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1: There is a call holding on the west side.
2: Who's in the swamp?

0: units at the vehicle fire. Did you guys call them all?
1: 330, dispatch, the mother is on scene.

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0: Okay, 10-4. 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
0: You're transporting one on emergency to Memorial Maine off of 30, Southwest 34th Street.
1: I'm clear.

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0: The payment from OHP, unknown direction of travel. There's a 1989 pickup truck with a trailer attached to it. They ran out of gas just once and they need checked on.
1: 334 clear. 330, 334. You guys are good. You can take that. I'm good out here.

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0: 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If you want, I can take that 1090 check on that motorist on 44. You guys can continue on with what you were tasked with.
1: 10-4, appreciate you.
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EMR 232 Cherokee Street in Geronimo. 232 Cherokee Street in Geronimo. 17-year-old female, conscious, breathing, fainted in the bathroom, not alert. Move all traffic to Fire Ground 3, end of first page at 412.

0: 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Move all traffic to fire ground 3, fire ground 3, and the second page, 413.
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1: It's on Keisha, myself, 334, 324, and 330 out at 2134 on a protective order kickout.
0: Is that Smith?

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1: 1053, yeah. Okay, clear.

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Medical alarm. 88-year-old female. Unknown conscious. Unknown breathing. Move all traffic to Fireground 4. Fireground 4. End of first page at 441.

0: 601 Hallwood Drive in Fletcher, 601 Hallwood Drive in Fletcher, 88-year-old female, unknown conscious, unknown breathing, medical alarm, move all traffic to fire ground 4, end of second page at 442.
1: County Dispatch, Kurtz 260 is clearing the scene. 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

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Perks is en route. All traffic's on fire ground 3, first page at 0536.

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0: 601, Hallwood Drive. It's going to be for an 88-year-old female, unknown conscious, unknown breathing. This will be a medical alarm.
1: Hallwood Drive, 601 Hallwood Drive for an 88-year-old female, unknown consciousness and unknown breathing at this time. This is a medical alarm. All traffic will be on Fire Ground 3, Fire Ground 3, second page of 621.

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1: 1-5. 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

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The medical alarm, all traffic will be on Fire Ground 3. Fire Ground 3, first page at 625 with no response from Fletcher.

601 Hollywood Drive, 601 Hollywood Drive, for an 88-year-old female, unknown consciousness, unknown breathing. This is a medical alarm activation. All traffic will be on fire ground 3, second page at 626 with no response from Fletcher.

Dispatch to injury, ladder 1, rescue 1, squad 5, battalion 1, battalion 2, and Memorial EMS. Be en route to 1812 Northwest 20th Street, 1812 Northwest 20th Street for a structure fire.

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0: structure. We've got heavy fire showing from the A side. Engine 4 will be fast attack. Be 20th Street Command.
1: Battalion 1 to dispatch. What was the address again? It's not showing on my CAD.
2: It's showing to be at 1812 Northwest 20th Street, 1812 Northwest 20th Street.
3: Rescue 4 is on
4: scene. Everybody out!
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0: 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Good morning.
1: 10-4, good morning.
2: Squad 5 to engine 4. We have a hole in the roof. Ready to start the van.

Road. The individual keeps saying that it's just west of Interstate 44 on Highway 36, unknown with the exact cross street. That's just the nearest cross street that he said he could have thought of. There's going to be a few black cows that are out on the side of the road

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1: Fire under control.

0: 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You're at par.
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0: Yes, ma'am. I'm on 44 eastbound, mile marker 45, and I have I'm pretty sure it's an 88, but I'm at FTO with no 86.
1: Where are you at?
0: I'm headed eastbound 44, passing the Loves right now, and they're all over the place, man.

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0: Ten four.

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0: Affirmative.
1: Yes, sir. You said you're going to be 10-10. I do apologize. We came in for a new shift at 6. You weren't on the CAD. Have you been 10-8 all night? Are you 10-8 for the day? Or are you just saying you're 10-10 for the day?
0: I'll be 10-10 for the day.
1: Okay, 10-4. Thank you, sir.

0: 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Have a blessed day.
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1: 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Is there a closer unit that's available?
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0: 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Elgin First Responders. TMR at 131 Northeast Blackberry Road. 131 Northeast Blackberry Road for a 55-year-old female. Conscious with difficulty breathing. All traffic will be on Fire Ground 3. Fire Ground 3. Second page at 808.
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0: 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Ladder one's loud and clear. Ladder one's a paramedic unit. 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

0: 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She wants to be on the team, Cherry Glenn.
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0: Pizzeria 8 Cows Out at Northwest Mears Porter Hill Road and Northwest Stony Point Road. Mears Porter Hill and Stony Point. They said it's going to be half a mile west on the other side of the water tower. They're not in the road at this time. They're just out in the grass.
1: 10-4.
0: Ten four, 369, you're gonna be 10-8.

dispatching Kirk CMS, engine 4, Kirk CMS, engine 4, EMR at 2007 Northwest 52nd Street, 2007 Northwest 52nd Street at the McMahon Tomlinson Nursing Home for a unknown age male, unknown consciousness, unknown breathing at this time. This is a medical alarm reporting that the patient may be choking. We are about to get in contact with the nursing home.

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0: but he lives in Elgin at 4234 Mesa Drive, 4234 Mesa Drive. He says that a roofing company is soliciting and knocking on his door early in the morning, and he doesn't like it when he has a no soliciting sign. You can give the man a 21, or it's up to your discretion on what we do with this.
1: Go ahead and just clear it for now.
0: Step arm clear.

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dispatch to engine 8, being route to 10925 Southwest Bishop Road, 10925 Southwest Bishop Road at the Weston Element for a commercial fire alarm. Clear cash flow, Grant.

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1: Next clearing in route.

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1: If you got any information on file, could you get one in Russ's place?
0: We're calling him back now.

Dispatch all units, be advised we have 76 en route for a commercial fire alarm at 10925 Southwest Bishop Road, 10925 Southwest Bishop Road.

0: Aircraft Force Command to dispatch. Do we have an ambulance en route?
1: Yes. Memorial 117 is en route.

0: Yes, sir. I always can't remember. Did we respond to mile marker 63?
1: Section ends up at 62.
0: Well, I'll take 10-4.

0: unknown when it happened, unknown injury, or if anybody's on scene, it was just a passerby. Unknown direction of travel either.
1: Okay, 10-4. If you would just relay to OHP, and I'll be clear for now.
0: Yes, I just cleared. It'll be in the southbound lanes.

0: dispatch to Kirk Nemeth and Fletcher first responders. Kirk Nemeth and Fletcher first responders being route to I-44, mile marker 63. I-44, mile marker 63 for a traffic collision, unknown injuries at this time. All traffic will be on fire ground 3. Fire ground 3, first stage at 9:40.
1: Kirk is clear, 264, 264 will be en route.
0: Clear, 264.

0: You go ahead, sir.
1: This accident just happened, or did it happen last night?
0: Possibly happened last night, or that's what the guy said, but we don't know. He wasn't very cooperative, and he was just a passerby. We don't know when it happened, nor do we know if there's even a patient or anybody on scene with these vehicles.
1: Okay, 10-4.

0: 3-3-2-3. To 65.5. That guy's gonna get you contact.
1: I believe it's gonna be in the southbound lanes, if that matters.
0: Okay, well, I'm currently in the southbound lane at exit 62 at 11:15.
1: Okay, 10-4.

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1: This is Fletcher Med 1. We're going to be on scene in the area. We're not firing anything. For this

0: and deputy that may have went all the way out to 66 and back to Walmart for 61 and they have not seen anything.
1: We're clear. We're going to go ahead and clear off the scene. No incident now, and we're turning back to station.

0: I'm back at the C7. I still got 10 50 contact. 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
1: 10-4, I'm clear.

Dispatch to Memorial EMS, Cash First Responders, Memorial EMS, Cash First Responders, EMR at 16825 Southwest Lee Boulevard, 16825 Southwest Lee Boulevard, for a 78-year-old male, conscious and breathing, possible stroke.

0: with Lee Boulevard for a 78-year-old male, conscious and breathing, possible stroke patient. All traffic will be on fire ground three, set the page at 1016.
1: Memorial 112 to dispatch, can you check on the availability of helicopter?

Dispatch to Cash Fire Department 112, be advised that they are checking weather currently. That was numbers.

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0: All units responding, be advised. AirVAC has responded that they cannot go north towards Oklahoma City due to the wind, but can go south towards Texas.
1: Memorial 112 is clear. We can go ahead and launch them and nullify them.
0: This is

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We have 76, 77, and air evac launching to a EMR call at 16825 Southwest Lee Boulevard, 16825 Southwest Lee Boulevard. It's going to be for a 78-year-old male, conscious and breathing with a stroke.

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0: 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Permanent loyal paramedic on scene. We can cancel the aircraft.
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Engine 8, being route to 10925 Southwest Bishop Road, 10925 Southwest Bishop Road at the Westwind Elements for a commercial fire alarm.

0: 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They've got personnel on site management that's been made aware of the situation. They're monitoring the 24/7 being put on fire watch. Get the system on test, please.
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0: 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We're going to be cut off this call if that's available.
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0: Oh, sorry, this is my cell
1: phone. Good.
0: We pulled a parking lot tasting landing off of 17. So we had a gray and color Ford Fusion with Oklahoma Ocean Paul William 505.
1: Ten four, can you give me your 20 again? I do apologize.
0: It's in the parking lot of KC Landing Street. Off Highway 17 in King.
1: 10-4.

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0: guys.
1: Can we check with Delaware County? I'm trying to possible for a last name Watts, William Adam, Tom Tom, Sam, first of Angela, Adam Nora, George Edward, Lincoln Adam. I have a date of birth of 6/28/84. They don't have a date of birth listed.
0: Tim Four, I also need a social just whenever you can get one.
1: Yeah, Tim Four. Yeah, I know.

0: 140 dispatch.
1: Four, 84, 46, 69, middle name of Michelle.
2: 10-4.

I know you're working on the one from Delaware. There's also a possible out of Comanche County. Angela Watts is the AKA the name filed as Billy Anderson. That's right, the AKA Watts. Angela Watts.

0: that they don't even have the date of birth or social even on their file as a hard copy.
1: All right. Okay. They even just checked that one for Comanche. It was around 2016.
0: No problem. I'm calling now.

and the 29 is going to be 1050, and 28 is a silver in color 2021 Kia Rio, registered to an Angela Watts out of Fletcher, expiration is 03 of 27, and the insurance is going to be confirmed through Progressive.

0: This is Western Memorial EMS and Pecan Creek First Responders. 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EMR at 1 Northwest Winding Creek. 1 Northwest Winding Creek. For a 72-year-old male, conscious with difficulty breathing, all traffic will be on fire ground 3. Fire ground 3, first page, 1304.
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0: Dispatch 2, Engine 3, be advised, we did get a call back and a proper passcode was given, and it was said to be a false alarm.
1: That is correct.

0: It's going to be at 813 West Oak Avenue. 813 West Oak Avenue. She was refusing to give the phone to her parents so we could verify the information, and she was saying that she was scared to take it to her parents.
1: And for you, Shamir.

0: show Alpacon Creek units clear of Winding Creek. We'll be returning to fire ground main.
1: Fine, dispatch. Can you confirm that address again?
2: Yes, sir. It's going to be 813 West Oak Avenue, 813 West Oak Avenue.

Dispatch to Engine 4, Ladder 1, and Memorial EMS. Engine 4, Ladder 1, Memorial EMS, EMR at 1525 Northwest Cash Road, 1525 Northwest Cash Road at the Sheridan Inn for a 40-year-old male, not conscious, not breathing.

the Rock Ridge in South Mound, Tony Creek, in Black. Jeep Cherokee, Oklahoma, ID, Union Mary, 191. Ida, Union Mary.

0: 61 County, where you clear that I was in it.
1: Clear 161, I do apologize about that, sir.

0: 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Oh, to check this 911 call.
1: I have a glitch call coming in.

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0: Yeah, can you roll LPD here to the Walmart parking lot? We've got a physical altercation and busted out a window. One took off and he's coming back.
1: 10-4, we already got him in route, sir, and busted out a window of a vehicle or the building at Walmart. 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
0: That's a vehicle. 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
1: Check multiple residents along Oak and Cash. 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I'll be back 10-8 in route to Red Oak.
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0: Dispatch to all units, be advised we're having 76 en route to I-44, mile marker 53. I-44, mile marker 53. RP saying that his semi tire is going to be on fire.
1: For a semi tire that is on fire.
0: Call taker is advising westbound lanes.

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First 251 is on scene requesting your help. I do have a room number.

0: driver the one calling? Come on, have a call taker, see what he's hauling, make sure there's any hazmats that could be involved for first responders.
1: Tibler.
2: 148 dispatch.
3: Can you also find out if they're going to be north or south of the 53? I just went south on the 53 and I have 1050 so far.
1: On all traffic, let me call this RP back and get a better location and see what he's hauling.
4: North of the exit on the westbound side. So a blue truck with a white box trailer on it.
2: Okay,

Tim, I did just get off the phone with him. He said it's going to be, he's going to be hauling powder for recycling materials. It's not going to be hazardous, is what the caller states. He also did state that it was his brake that caught on fire. He had no oil, and that the tire is still very hot. And he's standing there to monitor it at this time. It could rekindle.

0: there is no flames or smoke, but the RP is saying that his brakes did catch fire and he used the extinguisher to put them out, and that the wheel is hot currently, but there is no visible fire.
1: The Ninja One clear. Fire to dispatch. Rush 1 is en route.
0: All right, Rush 1.

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1: Ten-4, it's going to be make contact with Timothy Smith. They have a rental car and the windows got busted out. Happened within the last hour while they were on the trail. Unknown vehicle description. Let me call back and get that for you.
0: 10-4. I'll be in there.
2: 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Do you have 148?
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Dispatch to engine four, main route to 2805 Northwest 17th Street, 2805 Northwest 17th Street for a 28-year-old female, conscious and breathing, fall patient.

0: Engine 4, do we have the EMS around on this?
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1: Shit myself in 369 out here on Mattache for that kid's piece.
0: 10-4.

0: Yes, sir. Is Osborne Park your jurisdiction?
1: Yes, ma'am.
0: 10-4. We got a white four-door with black wheels doing inappropriate things out in the parking lot. DRP states that she's screaming loudly and the car is rocking at Osborne Park.
1: Oh. 10-4.

0: 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I don't have OLET. Sits down.
1: Alice, dispatch to 5 is 8 10 22.
0: 10-4, sir.
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0: the report, and I'm going to take these people over to Holy City, and we'll just shop back and get all the glass out, so that way they can drive down the road.
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0: Special 148, we also be advised my OS is now, I'm not able to run anyone. I can only look at things through OSCN or OTCR.
1: I'm trying to think the whole state right now.

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1: Henry 335. And we're going to be calling Keeney and Sat Rock.
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0: I'm back, Kenny.
1: Kevlar.
0: Morning, Kenny. I'm back, Kenny. What a report.
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0: Institute is on scene. We're not seeing any smoke or flames right now. We'll be investigating. That's 24th Street, man.
1: Be advised, they did say it was a Nissan.
0: Chris, thank you.

Dispatch to Engine 6, Engine 6 being route 2306 East Gore Boulevard, 2306 East Gore Boulevard at Marco's Pizza for a gas leak coming from an odor.

0: to all units. We have 7677 en route to 12454 Northeast 135th Street. 12454 Northeast 135th Street. It's going to be for a 39-year-old male, not conscious, is breathing, fell off of the deck.
1: I'll be on fire ground 3, first stage at 1645.

0: Dispatch to Elgin First Responders, Elgin First Responders, EMR at 12454 Northeast 135th Street, 12454 Northeast 135th Street for a 39-year-old male, not conscious, breathing, all patient, all traffic be on Fire Ground 3, second page 1646.
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0: Clear, Chief 2.

Dispatch to Elgin Chief to be advised, we do have we have reached out to air evac, I believe, and we're pending weather.

0: Okay. We have launched the bird. It says that they're checking whether... Could you also move the fire ground 3?
1: You can be on scene.
2: You're in traffic. We're 4 minutes from the scene.

0: 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Do we have more information on the fall from the patient?
1: 264, you'll have to get in contact with them on Fire Round 3. They're on Fire Round 3.

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It's now 12444 Northeast 135th Street. 12444 Northeast 135th Street.

Dispatch to Curfew Meth and Flower Mound First Responders. Curfew Meth, Flower Mound First Responders. Being routed to Southeast 90th Street and Southeast Woodlawn Road. Southeast 90th Street and Southeast Woodlawn Road for a crash alert coming from a phone. All traffic will be on Fire Ground 3. Fire Ground 4, correction, Fire Ground 4. All traffic. Per the page at 1701.

0: You know, I'd write you one.
1: For Kirk, they would now like to know an ETA on the helicopter.
0: So y'all do need the helicopter? Said that y'all did not need them in order to get the ETA again.
1: Copy. Re-request and get me an ETA, please. Thank you.

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All traffic will be on Fire Ground 4, Fire Ground 4, second page of 1702.

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Flower Mound First Responders being routed to Southeast 90th Street and Southeast Woodlawn Road. Southeast 90th Street and Southeast Woodlawn Road for a crash alert coming from a phone. All traffic will be on fire ground 4, fire ground 4, first page at 1704.

0: 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I have truck en route shortly.
1: Dispatch is clear. Do you need any additional pages?
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1: 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Flower Mound First Responders, near route to Southeast 90th Street and Southeast Woodlawn Road. Southeast 90th Street and Southeast Woodlawn Road for a crash alert coming from a phone. All traffic be on Fire Ground 4. Fire Ground 4, second page, 1705.

0: sir. We're here at the intersection of 90th and Woodlawn. Nothing here right now. We'll kind of beat-bop both ways and check it out.
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0: Kirk's 259, Love Fire Dispatch. We made contact with the folks who dropped their phone. They're riding side by side. All parties are good. You can cancel any and other responders coming out here.
1: 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Are you clear on the cancellation?
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0: Oklahoma driver's license, Lincoln 070-677-073. Should come back to a Sloniker Riley out of Fletcher.
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0: Sir, 44 is going to be 10 feet for Riley in the line. Schwinecker, 43 does come back to Geo, given showing status to be valid, Class D David. It's a graduated driver's license restriction. Expiration is March of 2029. 29 is going to be 1050. Per BIA, they don't have it in their paperwork at this time.
1: Thank you.

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0: Sir, 44 is going to be 1050 for Sergio Ivan Fox. 43 to come back to DL given. Status is eligible. Class C pearls. Expiration August of 2030.

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1: 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I'll be 10-8. I'll be your all zone this evening.
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1: Clear 326. And have a good night. Dispatch is clear. You as well, sir.